Tuscaloosa's number one for new country, 98TXT. And we gave the iHeartCountry World premiere this song on Friday. It's Kenny Chesney's brand new one. Have you heard this yet? Might want to turn it up a little bit. It's called Carry On.

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He was on iHeart Country House Party last night, Tucker Wetmore. He is the new ACM Male Vocalist of the Year. New male vocalist, not the male vocalist, but still, pretty good award

98 TXT. What's up, everybody? It's Bobby Bones. Tomorrow morning at 7:30, we'll talk to Tucker Wetmore. He won an ACM, a crazy tour bus story, and the origin of his single mustache. 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

0: 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It's getting wild out there, y'all. Best hang with us and keep it grounded with some real folks playing some real country music.
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Man, did you see Kane Brown at the iHeart Country Festival? That dude is jacked. He's been working out like crazy, said he's never felt better, and he got off the Zen. Here's his new one.

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Tusco.

98TXT, Tuscaloosa's home for the Bobby Bones Show. Hey, it's Bo Dalton. They did a survey for the best states for working moms. I couldn't believe the number one answer. We'll talk about that. Happy Mother's Day to all our moms out there. It's Co Wetzel.

0: 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What's up, everybody? 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

Tuscaloosa's number one for new country, 98 TXT. And that is brand new country from two of our iHeartCountry stars, Lauren Elena and Chase Matthew. That one's called All My Exes. You got a request tonight, a birthday, a celebration, a happy Mother's Day, iHeartRadio.

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98TXT. What's up, everybody? It's Bobby Bones. 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He won an ACM, a crazy tour bus story, and the origin of his single mustache. 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

98 TXT. Hey, it's Bo. 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
6: Well, happy Monday, everybody. May the 11th. It's Granger Smith here. I'm your host, and this is show number 1585 of After Midnight. Hey, I've got some good news I want to share for you. Hang tight for it. I've also got some Nashville news. Ann Hudson is going to give you that coming up. And then, of course, I got a whole bunch of good country music to play for you, kicking off this work week the right way. Whatever the reason you're still up at this hour or up early, I'm just glad you're with me. Here we go. It's Monday. It's

98TXT, Tuscaloosa's number one for new country. Hey, good way to get your Monday going? How about with some good news? I got something to share with you coming up in two songs. Hang tight.

98 TXT. We're more than just a country radio show. We're a late night family, and Granger Smith is the voice that keeps the night going strong. Thanks for riding with us here on After Midnight with Granger Smith.

Tuscaloosa's number one for new country, 98TXT. So I got a topic I want to discuss next hour. I want to hear from you on this. What's your favorite car or truck? What's your answer to that? Make, model, color, give me all the stuff. 866-607-8383. Call me and we'll talk next hour. That's

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1: Hey, good morning, Granger. It's Mike from Waterbury, Connecticut. Just want to say thanks for working with me every day.
0: 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Thanks for calling, brother.

0: Tuscaloosa's number one for new country, 98TXT. Ann Hudson is coming up next with all the latest from Nashville. Ann, what's on your radar today?
1: Well, this is fun, Granger. Did you see the Warren Treaty had a big announcement? I got that story coming up in your Nashville news next.

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1: Hey, Granger. This is Glenn from Bryan, Arkansas. Hey, thanks for everything you do.
0: Thank you, Glenn. I appreciate you, brother. Thanks for

Tuscaloosa's number one for new country, 98TXT. A woman in Florida was caught on a door cam stealing an adult tricycle while wearing a tiger print onesie. You can't make this stuff up. Earl Dibbles Jr. is going to share this dumb criminal story with us next.

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Let's talk about that, plus some other things that went down on this day in history, coming up in just two country songs.

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Tuscaloosa's number one for new country, 98TXT. 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
7: Rise and shine, everybody. Monday morning, super early. Hour number four of After Midnight starts right here. You know, you guys punch in and punch out, and After Midnight is with you every step of the way. I'm Granger Smith, your host here. And I want to ask you this question. What are your top three favorite movies? Give me your top three. What's your list? Top three favorite movies. 866-607-8383. Also, Earl Dibbles Jr., the country boy, has got a dumb criminal story to tell us. And in between all that, good country music. Here we go. It's After Midnight.

Tuscaloosa's number one for new country, 98TXT. Top three favorite movies. That's the question. That's the topic of the hour. What are your top three favorite movies? 866-607-8383.

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98TXT, Tuscaloosa's number one for new country. Okay, diving into something good this hour. 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

98 TXT, Tuscaloosa's number one for new country. A school director in Arkansas is in big trouble after being accused of running a kid fight club. Yeah, seriously. It turns out rule number one doesn't apply when someone's recording it on video. Earl Bibbles Jr. is going to share this dumb criminal story with us next.

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How about with some good news? I got something to share with you coming up in two songs. 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

Tuscaloosa's number one for new country, 98TXT. Top three favorite movies. We brought this up last hour, and I still want to hear from you. 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My number is 866-607-8383.

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1: Good morning, Granger. I want to appreciate you, brother, for playing all the great music for my ride to work every morning. Thank you, buddy.
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0: Tuscaloosa's number one for new country, 98TXT. Ann Hudson is coming up next with all the latest from Nashville. 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
1: Well, this is fun, Granger. Did you see the Warren Treaty had a big announcement? I got that story coming up in your Nashville news next. Dear Lord.

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1: 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That's why we're bringing the music and the meaning. 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
6: But that's home. 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No rules. Top five beautiful states. I put it in ChatGPT, and I was like, hey, what are the top five most beautiful states in America? I'm going to do my five. You do your five. So we'll do that. I'll read you this list. We got a big Monday show. I will talk to Tucker Wetmore coming up as well. Let's get the show started now.
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Well, Bobby Bones in the morning, 98 TXT. Just as always, I love to lay out the plans for this, the At Work show. So I'll do that in just a couple of minutes. First, how about you get Shaboozy along with Jelly Roll? Here's Amen.

Tuscaloosa's number one for new country and Bobby Bones in the Morning, 98 TXT. 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

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Today's Talk Back Lunch Break, built by you, is still just about an hour away. In the meantime, how about new Josh Ross?

the home of Bobby Bones in the morning, 98 TXT. Nobody gives you more country for your workday, and I can't say thank you enough for letting us and me, Billy Greenwood, be a part of it, too. How about Blake Shelton? This is God's Country.

0: 98TXT. What's up, everybody? 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

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You want to talk about a great collaboration? Hardy, along with Eric Church, Morgan Wallen, and Tim McGraw. 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

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Today's TalkBack Lunch Break, built by you, is now officially underway. So just hit that TalkBack mic, that little red microphone on the free iHeartRadio app. Let me know who you are, let me know where you're listening, and then obviously tell me what song to play between right now and 1. Right now it's Ella Langley, Choosing Texas. Just

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1: Tuscaloosa's number one for new country and Bobby Bones in the morning. 98 TXT, just about an hour away from today's Google Buster question. Keep in mind, though, and maybe you want to play along while you're grabbing a bite to eat. It is already posted on my Facebook page, Billy Greenwood on Facebook. Just leave your guess in the comment section there. Chase and Aldean by request. Don't tell on me.

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Big thanks to Tuscaloosa for this request from the Talk Back Mike. On that note, while you're listening to 98TXT, make us your number one preset on the free iHeartRadio app and then hit that Talk Back Mike so I can play your song too.

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Tuscaloosa's number one for new country and Bobby Bones in the Morning. 98 TXT Signature Summer Cocktails. Article out from Better Home and Garden saying what they thought would be the biggest drink of this summer. What do you say? We'll find out after Morgan Wallen and his 20 cigarettes.

Tuscaloosa's number one for new country and Bobby Bones in the Morning, 98 TXT. Nobody gives you more country for your workday. I say that, I assume you know that. That's why you're hanging out again today, and I do appreciate that. I am Billy Greenwood. He is Bailey Zimmerman with his latest Chevy Silverado.

98TXT. What's up, everybody? 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

98 TXT. It's me, Billy Greenwood, with a request from Tuscaloosa that I want to get on. 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

0: Tuscaloosa is number one for new country, 98 TXT. 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
1: I feel great. I'm happy. I can't believe it. I can't even talk.
0: Yeah, left him speechless almost. 9K Payday Nationwide Keyword is coming up again at 3. Good luck. I said.

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0: 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Hey, it's Bo. You know, our buddy Shane just won $1,000. By the way, how you feeling?
1: I feel great. I'm happy. I can't believe it. I can't even talk.
0: Can't even talk. All right, I'll do it for you. Your shot to win a grand. Coming up again at 4. 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

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It's getting wild out there, y'all. 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

0: 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I'm still thinking about the iHeart Country Festival. Chase Matthews said when he was on stage, it felt surreal. It was literally a dream come true. Here he is.
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All right, if you've got a big decision coming up, there's a certain time of day you should never make it. I'll tell you what time you should in two songs. 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

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What's up, everybody? It's Bobby Bones. Tomorrow morning at 6:30, I'll talk to Cluttow, the lead singer of Flatland Cavalry, about what it's like to play in front of thousands and thousands of people when you have severe stage fright. Tomorrow morning on the Bobby Bones

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2: So we love new additions to the iHeart Country family. John Morgan has been writing songs forever. He wrote 12 of the 20 songs on Jason Aldean's new album, but he's out on his own now. His brand new one, it's called Kid Myself.

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98TXT, Tuscaloosa's number one for new country. Hey, it's Bo Dalton. You won't believe what people are doing just so they can take the family to Disney. Or maybe you will believe it because you're doing it. We'll talk about it next.

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1: Hey, it's Bo Dalton. I've had so much fun filling in the afternoons these last few days. I appreciate y'all so much. Before my mom shows up to pick me up, I'm going to give you one last afternoon quote. A little inspiration and motivation to help reset your Monday. On the way next.
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TXT. What's up, everybody? It's Bobby Bones. Tomorrow morning at 6:30, I'll talk to Cluto, the lead singer of Flatland Cavalry, about what it's like to play in front of thousands and thousands of people when you have severe stage fright. 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

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Actually, lots of mistakes. Guaranteed human.

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Tuscaloosa's number one for new country, 98 TXT. And that will wrap up a Monday for me, Bo, because my mom is actually here to pick me up. Listen, enjoy the rest of your evening. Just don't forget to say your prayers.